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0: No, 613. 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Advise bringing a heavy wrecker to pull it out, and truck will be en route so he can get it out of there.
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0: 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I'm gonna stand by until everything gets towed. 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
1: Yeah, don't worry, just wanted to call. Thank you.
0: Okay.

0: Six one one, Zurich.
1: Good.
0: Midwest, can't disengage the emergency brake, so he needs to leave to go get another truck to 1078. That van was, he was able to push that van back onto minimum maintenance though, so it should not hinder traffic. He'll be around to get another truck to this flatbed and come back. You can show me 1098, 1098 code 2.
1: 1932.
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1: 1732.
0: 611, 613. Good. Do you want any more traffic direction down there?
2: Traffic is really light. However, they got a hotel in York, so they're probably going to be right to York.
0: Can you only transport one? I can take two if need be.
2: I can take two. Essentially, if you want to take them, I can stay with 1046, or I can just do it all, whatever you want to do.
0: Doesn't matter to me, but I'll have your way. We can sort it out.

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0: Had a burglar alarm activation at the Seward post office. While on the phone, they received a valid disarm. Thank you for you.

0: 4-6-4-2, vehicle outside, GMB, Nebraska, passenger A, Adam R. Roberts, P. Charles, 035, white sedan.
1: 1942.

0: Seward, France.
1: Yeah.
0: 1078, Nebraska, Adam Robert Charles, 035, white, 2024, Kia, registered to Ernaldi Hernandez out of Lincoln, expired November 2025.
1: Hey, 1025 is the mail.

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0: Last name, Henry Yearwood, Robert and Nora, A. Adam and Nora, B. David, Yearwood, B. Zebra. First name, Yearwood, Robert and Nora, A. Adam and Lincoln, B. David, Y. Young, no initial ocean. Averse 1984-0825-1984, August 25, Nebraska, Snake Mail.

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0: 462, buffer check request, 416 South 2nd Street, 416 South 2nd. Meals on Wheels attempted to deliver to an elderly couple at that location this morning. They did not answer the door, and they've been trying to contact them by phone all day and have been at 1077.
1: Thank you.
0: 1947. 6-4, sir. Good. And
2: then go to, that was the postmaster. Everything's 10-4.
0: 1947.

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1: I'm going to...

0: 0162 Seward, Northern 10-4, Lieutenant, go to.
1: 10-4. Also, RP was requesting a callback, 1952.
0: Name of the call?
1: 10-4, RP.
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0: six of them got to transport the driver and passenger to York. I'm going to stand by with the 1046 vehicle.
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0: 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However, we can use 7379 Speedy Mark for the restroom, beginning mileage 66404.
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0: 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B. Victor A. Adam and Nora E. Edward B. Victor E. Edward R. Robert Y. Young, first name. And Nora Ocean A. Adam H. Henry, no initial I. Mary. 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
0: 10-4. He said he was gathering night callers. 10-8, and I'll be 10-8.
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0: I'll be 1052 Northern Heights, Highway 15. The semi stock trailer, he's got a door that's open. It'll be South Dakota Union I, air correction, South Dakota Union 183167.
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0: Ask white male, Peter F. Rule, last name. R. Robert, Union H. Henry, a Lincoln, first name, B. Paul, E. Edward, T. Tom, E. Edward, R. Robert, middle initial, F. Frank, Davers, 1985-0214, 1985, February 14, Nebraska, white male.

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0: 16 Jackson with Nebraska, passenger 160, Charles 637. I can't see what color or anything this vehicle is. 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
0: David E. Knobick, last name, K. King Ocean, and Nora Ocean P. Paul, I. Ida K. King, first name, D. David A. Adam V. Richard, I. Ida D. David, no initial E. Edward. Date of birth, 1965093 1965, September 30th, Nebraska white male.

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0: 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Only has a 5-pounder, he's changing it right now. I'm gonna stand by until he gets gone.
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0: Jones Bank, Milford, 807 5th Street, 1071. Panic alarm activation 4, activation sent to the alarm company and the reception in new accounts hub area.
1: Yeah, 4, go ahead, 10-9, address again.
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1: 10-4.
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0: 2-0-6-1.
1: Go ahead.
0: Alarm company called back. They advised they spoke to the key holder who gave the correct PIN. However, he is not on scene. He did advise that he believes they have a faulty switch in that area. I advise the alarm company, you guys would likely still go check the area.
1: 10-4. 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

0: 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Forgot. 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That doesn't appear to be anybody inside. 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Good one.
1: Same traffic. Same traffic.

0: Sure, now 6-4. 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
1: 78, while you were finishing on scene there, the alarm company called again and advised it was activated again. I did advise them that you were on scene and that the building appeared secure.
0: 10-4. There's two of the doors on the steel doors. When I moved them, I think I might have set one off. That's probably the one, the wind probably moving it.

0: from the force.
1: Right.
0: 4 months, suspicious person, powered by the male in dark clothes with a dog, has been wandering around outside the front of the store for the last 10 minutes. Says he might just be waiting for the store to open, but found his behavior to be suspicious. Would like an officer to make contact with him, make sure he's not up to any wrongdoing, and to make sure that he's okay.
1: Is RP an employee?
0: Yes.
1: Have work.

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0: 1041. We'll be en route, Troop C, reference maps.
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1: 0545. 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
0: Yeah, work.

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1: Go ahead.
0: His vehicle is going to be Kansas 0296 A Adam V Boy XX Ray.
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1: Correct.
0: Sandy, Georgia Ocean and Mary Edwards, AD Buffer, Sandy, Georgia, Ida, Lincoln, DuBois, Edwards, Hi, Robert, Tijuana Ocean, date of birth 1968-1203-1968, December 3rd, Campus right now.

0: 1029, not 1060, no locals out of Kansas, reference Nebraska, suspended, surrendered, reinstated, revoked, no license issued.
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0: Subject was advised if he leaves, he will be arrested for driving under revocation. I advise him to call for a ride. I'll be en route to Tractor Supply to check out the alarms going off.

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1: Good, 196.
0: 1062, mile marker 400, ID eastbound, Nebraska permanent trailer plate 308691, Nebraska permanent trailer 308691.
1: 702.
2: 109 Lincoln.
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0: 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I'll be 10-8-5-4-1-6. 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
1: 1196.
0: 1082, mile marker 410 eastbound, Nebraska Commercial Plate, Y Young, M Mary, XXRay 229. Nebraska Commercial, Young, Mary, XRay 229, on a gray dodge ramp.
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To 79th and Waverly Road, Nebraska Pasture 6, C. Charles 1255.

0: 600 and 82.
1: 196.
0: Mile marker 413, I-80 westbound, Nebraska passenger plate, Y Young, L Lincoln, T Charles, 594. Nebraska passenger, Young, Lincoln, Charles, 594. On a gray, Dodge Durango.
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0: Marker 407, I-80 westbound, the master passenger plate, B-Boy, E. Edward G. Union, 851. The master passenger, Boy, Edward Union, 851, on a blue BMW sedan.
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1: Go for it, one.
0: 41, 10, 57.
1: Is there one?

0: what I picked when I got to that trip. .1082, mile marker 413, I-80 eastbound, Nebraska passenger plate, B-Boy, G-George, H-Henry, 285, Nebraska passenger, Boy, George, Henry, 285, on a gray Ford Fusion.
1: 2-6. Sure, 2-6.

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Be at the 48 mile marker, US 75. It's going to be an Indiana portion tag. Stand by.

0: filing a pay to. 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Missouri trailer plate of 0683 P. Paul H. Henry, permanent trailer in Missouri.
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0: 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Indiana apportioned. And I'll go to 2 for 1060.
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1: Go ahead.
0: I'll be out at the high school, referencing Escort, Highway 15 to 3434 eastbound.
1: Ten nine, the directionals, 416-1110-9 directions.
0: We'll be going from the high school to Highway 15, Highway 15 southbound to Highway 34, and then eastbound. We'll be heading to Lincoln.
1: Ten four.
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0: 9164.
1: Royal 64.
0: Skymarker 371 westbound, reports of a possible fire. RP didn't see any flames, just said there was a lot of smoke in the area.
1: Ten-4, 371 westbound.
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0: 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Sugar King, I've got to be 5 in route.
1: I can get them going. Do you need 1055, 1056?
0: 1056, there's a vehicle on fire. 10371 over 4 westbound. Looks like a Chevy pickup.
1: 10-4, we'll get 1056.
2: 6864, I'm just out of patrol. You can head your way.
0: 10-4, I gotta get turned around and get back to it.
3: Mile marker 371 westbound, mile marker 371 IE westbound for a vehicle on fire 371.4 westbound. Steve across the fire, call 10-0915.

0: They're good to go. 612, how do you want this to work?
1: Sewer 2, SPD, do you have traffic? Traffic was covered.
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0: 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We got a marked vehicle then.

0: 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Vehicle's going to be Tennessee 8722793.
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0: Crossing Fire Department. Verified page, Beaver Crossing Fire Verified page. Mile marker 371, 80 westbound. Mile marker 371.680 westbound. For vehicle on fire. Vehicle on fire, Beaver Crossing Fire, call verified page 70919.
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1: 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They've got a diesel tank in the back. It's fully loaded.

0: 8-6-4. I'm pushing these to the Hughes 9-8, Greg.
1: 10-4, it's on the shoulder. We're going to have to stop traffic.
0: It's 1-4 tied up. I don't know what to do.
1: He's on a full standby.
0: Okay, we want to get it in a speed. Is it coming?
1: 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Tell me football traffic coming westbound to the 371.
2: 10-4.
0: Traffic is stopped back here for your 10-4-8. 1-4, call 6-1.
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1: 10-4, pick the group up at the 379. And slow them way down. This truck's going to get fully engulfed. It's going to go up.
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1: Identify fire. There's a 60-gallon reserve fuel tank in the back of the truck. It's now on fire. I'm going to have to stop traffic on the interstate until it either goes off or they get it put out.
2: 10-4.
0: Again, all traffic at 382 to get off. 614, I'll stop here.

0: 6864. I'm stopping traffic back here where I'm at. Okay. 371 over 8.
1: 10-4. I'll get these guys footballed up to the 379 and then start to work them off so we don't back up another construction.
0: 10-4.
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1: 10-4. Can I get a PD unit to the 379 expeditiously?
2: 10-4 will advise. Prince Vehicle Fire I-80.
3: Call number 371.6 westbound, 371.6 I-80 westbound for a vehicle on fire, a pickup on fire with a 60-gallon fuel tank that is also on fire, mutual aid receiver crossing, heading here at 9:30.

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1: I'm getting to the 379 to divert traffic off. If you could take over my spot so I could run out to this, what I'm assuming is a turn into a disturbance. NSP 507, drive down the road where you were.
0: Seward 64, Beaver Crossing, advised to get donor mutual aided for them, so I've paced them out as well, just 1078.
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0: Four, 1612, Seward. 41612.
3: Does FSO still need me, or is...
0: Hey, buyer, we'll clarify. Six-one-two and out.
4: I'm 162, Seward. I am
5: en route from Justice Center to the 379.
0: 10-4-4-1-6-1-2, just wanted to clarify if you still wanted her en route as well or not.
5: Not at this time. 10-26.
0: 10-4.
1: 614, Seward, I copy direct. Also, all units, traffic is being diverted off the 379. I do not have the gates closed on the other side, so I think some of them might still squirt through.
6: 6-8-10-4.
5: 6-2-10-4, is this east or westbound?

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3: What is the stating at 1998
2: immigrant? That there is a male who has access to weapons, told her to leave. Peyton was convinced by dispatch to go outside. She is currently waiting outside by her vehicle.
3: 10-4, so all parties are separated.
2: No, her 17-year-old friend is still in the house.
3: 10-4. If you could go ahead and have them start heading that way with me.
2: 10-4, you are requesting SPD to be en route. You are also going en route?
3: To get you to take my spot, I will be en route.
2: 10-4, understood. 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
1: Hi there, Ralph. Go ahead.
0: I'm just east of Seward, also in Ralph. I'll get close and wait for you.
1: Thank you.
0: 611 Seward, I've switched to SSO.
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3: Now on 6-4, all units, I'm getting the inside lane open back up. We're going to let traffic go.
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1: I'm going to be 10-8 from 397. I'll be en route with 91614.
2: Okay. 9168, sir. Do you have traffic for me?
0: Yeah, I was just going to be a 1078. Donor Fire is en route advising there's a lot of traffic coming down Holdridge Road to you guys.
3: Four 1611 0 297.
0: Simple.

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2: 9-1-6-4.
1: He's at 46 Midwest. Advise him to call me before he takes off.
2: 10-4. Go ahead, 9-6-8.
0: Spoke with MST. They're going to open 379 once we get this traffic in between open. And I'll advise when we're clear of that.
2: 10-4.

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0: 9162-41612. Could you advise 41612 that traffic is now bypassing the sewer exit, so she'll start to see less and less traffic, but I'll be en route to her location to try to help them onto the truck route.
1: 10-4.

0: 612.
1: Go ahead.
0: Traffic's backing up pretty up here. I might clear at the intersection, 1534.
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2: 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I'm going to go check out 294th and 34th.

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1: I have a single vehicle, 1044, on the intersection of Sun Valley Boulevard and Westgate Boulevard. That's Sun Valley Boulevard, Westgate Boulevard. It broke down in the middle of the intersection. Can I get a 1046 for it?
0: Fort Lewis, 1039.
1: It's a Toyota Camry, no plates or papers, and the front wheel is off it, so it's gonna need a flatbed.

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1: Tonight from the courthouse.
0: 0958.
1: Nine 16, sir.
0: 916.
1: 10-4-0.
0: Nine 16, 10-9.

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1: 916.
0: Enter some of my calls going on.
1: There is a vehicle fire in mile marker 371.6 that 9164 and 9168, as well as 9162, are working. There's also a verbal 1034 that 91614 and 9161 is at.
0: 10-4.
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0: Ten four, and I have a 1039 when ready. Nebraska, passenger, B-Boy, J-John, H-Henry, 924, repeating, B-J-H, 924.
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0: 241, Lincoln. SFR? 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He's requested 1091, so you'll add us to that, but we'll be en route to the scene.
1: 10-4, they're operating on B Secure 4, B Dispatch Secure 4.
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0: 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Driver and vehicle have been dropped off at the person's house. I'll be 10-8 and en route to the 371.
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1: I'll be 10-8. 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
0: Yes, yes. Now there's a stalled semi at the 379 where they're exiting traffic. They're on H-Secure-4, H-Secure-4.
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0: 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He's here with this other trailer. We're going to go ahead and take a half a lane again.
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0: 383 over 4, eastbound Nebraska. 8 C Charles 5648. 8 C Charles 5648 on a Toyota Camry.
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0: order X. It's going to be about 2 minutes. 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
1: 10-4.
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2: Three 3-4, eastbound Nebraska, 8 Charles 5648. 8 Charles 5648, the TAN, Toyota Camry. Abandon another hazard.
1: On the Denver.
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1: Good, 177.
3: That's the one I called the radio on the phone for earlier. It needs to be towed. It's been there several days.
1: On the Denver.
0: Oh, laser moving.
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0: On 6-4, sir, would you notify NSP? We are 10-8 from that scene.
1: Four, your rears.
0: 10-4, I just didn't want to be driving in the back. We're only doing about 55 mile an hour yet.

0: 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Community Policing Middle School.
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0: 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Are all schools 11:15? Do you know?
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0: Number 4 of 6, West Island, Nebraska, Boyd, David Nora, 324. Boyd, David Nora, 324. Black Dodge pickup, McClay Roofing. They should be underway shortly.
1: Oh, 35.

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0: 菊姐。Yeah, Andrew.
1: At the Seward Cemetery on Highway 15, Kent is mowing out there, states there's an injured owl sitting by a headstone. He cannot give me an exact location in the cemetery, but said he would meet you when he sees you.
0: 10-4.
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0: 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If you can attempt 25 and pass through to my cell, I'll be appreciated. Let me know when you're ready.
1: Go ahead.
0: First name is Gary. He's with Raptor Recovery. 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
1: Good.
0: On marker 380 eastbound, report of a dark blue pickup truck with a flatbed trailer that has two dogs strapped to the flatbed.
1: I'm not going to be able to catch that if you could notify MSP.

or a hazardous vehicle. Or a hazardous vehicle. Per Seward County, 380 ID eastbound. 380 ID eastbound, dark blue pickup with a flatbed trailer. Has two dogs that are strapped to the flatbed. Dark blue pickup with flatbed trailer. Has two dogs strapped to the flatbed. 380 ID eastbound, 1218.

Again, 1-2-2. Oh. Figure out 401 ID eastbound, 401 eastbound, per LPD, a load of PVC supplies and light of travel, unknown, which like.

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0: Reference that last call, is that 401 eastbound?
1: Yes, yes.
0: I'll take that, once you just range.
1: 1233.
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0: 可以。Reference vehicle fire on I-80. 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

0: 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Charles 1, Tulsa.
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0: Feedback out at Ira Beamer, reference the agency assist that was out on yesterday.
1: Pepper.
2: Just one, Seward.
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1079-1074, reckless vehicle 399, ID westbound. 1074, reckless vehicle 399, ID westbound. Gray sedan, unable to maintain lane. 1256.

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0: Boy George Henry 301, Nebraska. Can you run that and see if you can find a date of birth for the registered owner? I have like 72 possible, and a few of them have warrants.
1: Your traffic is very quiet. Can you 10-9, reference 1039?
0: Boy George Henry 301, can you try to find who the RO is and give me a date of birth?
1: 10-4, stand by.

0: 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Go ahead, Chris Walker.
1: Mile marker 386 over 8, eastbound. Have a report of a turtle on the shoulder. Appears to be hit, but is still alive.
2: That looks like 24 Seward. You can give that to me. I might work my way up there in a little bit.
3: Seward 91614, do you have traffic?
2: Yes, you can assign that call to me.
3: 10-4.

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1: Go ahead.
0: Reference registered owner, G, Nebraska, Boy George Henry 301, DN2 NCIC, does not match a person to that name and address.

0: Seaward 91614. It appears last night there was also an animal call, same area, for a turtle that was dead on the side of the road, 1078.
1: 10-4. You can show me 10-8, code 3.
0: 1358.

0: 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You shall be 10-8 from last call, sir.
1: 10-4, go ahead, also.
0: 1076.
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2: I'm just a couple minutes away.

0: If you're able, you want to take 6th and Main, maybe hang out by City Hall, let you know when we're coming that way.
1: Okay, so, and then just to confirm, we'll be directing eastbound, correct?
0: Yeah, 10-4 from the church, north on 15 and east on 34. 620 and I will get 15 here, and then one of us will lead them.
1: 10-4, what about 5th and Main?
0: If either I or 620 leading, we'll be able to get that.
1: 10-4, thank you.

0: I'm learning now there's also going to be 4 fire trucks. And I don't know, maybe a dozen motorcycles.
1: Okay, thank you. Is one of the fire trucks going to be tailing anybody, maybe? Everybody, maybe?
0: I'm assuming they'll be right behind the hearse. I haven't asked them exactly where they're going.

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1: 118-0420, last name's Spaulding.

0: 612, you want to get the new address for that place, and we can update it in Zerker?
1: Stand for it. 659 South Street. Also, where do you need me?
0: 5th and Main.
1: 10-4.

0: fixed. Go ahead. With the way they are lined up, it appears it'll be the Hearst, which is a motorcycle hauling a trailer with a casket inside that. Four fire trucks, motorcycles, and then cars.
1: 10-4, let me know when you're on the way, and do we have a clear ending of when it's going to be finished?
0: I have no idea yet. I'll be able to let you know, but I don't know right now.
1: 10-4, I didn't know if one of you would be able to just tail it up here and that'd be our ending.
0: I'll hear shortly. I'm the one shutting down 15. So I'm going to let you know, there's really not all that many people.
1: 10-4.
2: Just 1078. Looks like the railroad repair people may be trying to cross the highway.
0: I saw that too. I was hoping we'd get there first.
2: Lined up right before the trigger point. I don't know if they're staying there or going to cross.

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1: Red 196.
0: Mile marker 61 on 77 southbound, 1062 on a white van. Iowa plated H. Henry E. Union R. Robert 810. Iowa plated van Henry Union Robert 810.

0: Go ahead.
1: I made notes on that intake that I needed. You can close that out. Also, clear bill show.
0: 1423.
2: Go ahead.
3: The dog call. Did that party say when the dog got out?
2: Possibly a couple hours ago. Not sure.
3: 10-4. We impounded a dog like that on Sunday. Just no tags.
1: Six-2-0-0.
2: Go ahead.
1: On escort, everyone's paying. Go to
2: 10-4. Also.
1: Go ahead.
2: 539 North 2nd Street, black and white female dog, pink collar and tags, has been missing

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1: 10-4.
0: Code 196.
1: Driver, have your own 1089 on the way. I'll be 1080.
0: Thank you,

0: 66, sir.
1: Go ahead.
0: Yeah, I'll have a different intake number when you're ready.
1: Go ahead.
0: 1175185. That's the address when you're ready.
1: Go ahead.
0: 1843 434th Road.
1: Temple.

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1: from that intake.
0: Working 50.
1: Another intake number, if you could pull it up.
0: Go on.
1: 1176052.
0: Ten-4, did you need reattach to that?
1: Yes, please. Just pull it up and attach it to it.

0: 0068, can you 1099 that intake number? I'm not getting a return for it.
1: It is 1176050.
0: And 4, I'll keep looking, but I'm not finding anything with that in there from the beginning of this year.

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1: Clear the 196.
0: 1076.
1: 1452.
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1: 275.
2: 1076.
1: 1452.

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0: Listen, the animal call, I spoke with the owner. She has located her animal. I'll be 10-8
1: 14-55.

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0: Can you start a property found call from Get and Split?
1: Therefore.
0: I was turned over 3 credit cards with the name Robert, last name C. Charles, L. Lincoln, A. Adam, P. Paul, S. Sam, H. Henry, A. Adam, W. William.

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1: 对。
0: I've added that name to the call. They have a Utica address and a PBX. Do you want me to attempt 1025?
1: Thank you.
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1: Good.
0: Name of Calvin Ross. Phone number 402-310-3368.
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1: 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B-10-8, code 1.
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0: Lincoln 95. En route, mile marker, approximately mile marker 464, Highway 2 westbound. 464, Highway 2 westbound for a 1044. Two semis, one was rear-ended. Per LPD, we do have an involved party contest.
1: Okay.
0: 15, jump up.

0: traffic.
1: Yes, yes. LPD advised RP made 1025, you can 1022. They just exchanged information.
0: Okay.
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0: 22 in Waverly, Highway 6, Marmarder 326 with Nebraska Commercial. 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
1: 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Can you also add a Nebraska 1039 trailer?
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0: 10.4, reckless semi, 420, ID westbound, about 4 go. 10.4, reckless semi, 420, ID westbound, about 4 go. White semi, white trailer, high 1048, not letting cars merge, tailgating. White semi, white trailer, 1048, not letting cars merge, tailgating. 420, ID westbound, about 4 go. 1523.
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0: Stephen M. Hines, spelling last, Henry Ida Nora Zebra. First name, Sam Tom Edward Victor Edward Nora. Special M. Mary, gave birth 1989-0524, May 24th, 1989. Also, I have the old plate for this car. Henry.

0: you know, 1029, not 1016, old locals. 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
1: 17, Lincoln, 492. Should come back expired. He is updating that registration currently.
0: Yes, that plate does come back as expired as of January 31st, 2026.
1: Definitely, thank you.

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0: And 41 also.
1: Skyline also.
0: 10-6, the address. Reference event.
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0: 776.
1: 1602. 1059, 1074. Reckless vehicle. Mile marker 314, Highway 34, heading westbound, about 15 ago. Ten 74, reckless vehicle, 314 on Highway 34, westbound, about 15 ago. A black Ford pickup, Nebraska, 16696 G George, past school bus while school bus stop arm was out. A black Ford pickup, Nebraska, 16696 G, past school bus while school bus arm was out. Was last seen Highway 34 from mile marker 314, westbound about 15 ago, 1603.
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1: Good.
2: 1029, Tennessee. Tennessee 296, Boy John Lincoln Robert on a white Honda Accord.

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1: 5866

10 to 10, 74 reckless vehicle, 408 eastbound. 10 74 reckless vehicle, 408 tidy eastbound, Grade Duke Wagoneer, high 1048 tailgating. Grade Duke Wagoneer, high 1048 tailgating, eastbound from the 408, 1760.

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0: And then 611.
1: Good.
0: From 2453 Holdridge Road, it's going to be near 238th and Holdridge, a white male, jeans, black backpack, appears just to be walking west down Holdridge. Keeps looking at his phone, appears suspicious.
1: And look.
0: 1942.
2: That one 614, that one 614. Do you want me to come down there?

0: if I want to. But he advised he is similar to her, parked at a truck stop of Skidamara 382 and walking to work. It's an exercise in the process.
1: Six-one-one, you're cutting out. I heard from 382 walking to Walmart getting some exercise.
0: Go ahead, 2960 headed to Virgil and Yuri.
1: Go ahead.
0: Of the Zebra Young King Ocean Victor, first name Sam Edward Robert George Edward Young, middle initial A. Adam, date of birth 1986, 1206, December 6, 1986, Georgia, Olin, should be 06199-2654, repeating 06199-2654.

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1: Yeah, we're just 1078. They're like black joggers on, gray long sleeve top, black ball cap, black backpack. I think 10-4, instrument 1078, 1078, code 2.
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0: 3-10-29-10-15,
1: go ahead.
0: Marissa C. Rosa is going last. Robert Ocean Sam Adam is going first. Mary Adam Robert. Ida Sam Sam Adam. Marshall C. Charles. Mm-hmm. Date of birth 2006-0112, January 12th, 2006. Mm-hmm.

0: Protection order.
1: 4 is the other person, male or female?
0: Male.
1: 10-4, can I get a case number, please? Not 1-6-1-4, sir. 10-76.
2: 1800.
1: Sure, 611. Good. Do you want a case number for the CFS? And if so, do you want a device?
3: Yeah, for traffic stop. Go ahead with it, please.
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The breathing is weird. 19-year-old female is teasing, has been going on for about 6 minutes. Her breathing is weird. Standard rescue call for the GT 6-1.

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0: 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She's been seizing for going on 10 minutes, and her breathing is not normal.
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0: 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Repeat thing. It's a duplex. She would be outside. 19-year-old female is seizing. Has been about for 10 minutes. In and out of consciousness. Is currently convulsing. She has a heart monitor. Not breathing normally, but non-asthmal. 19-year-old female is seizing, has been seizing for about 10 minutes, in and out of consciousness, currently convulsing. She has a heart monitor, not breathing normally, but not agonal. Time is 1856.
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